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9: When I scraped my car in that parking garage, I was worried that it could be a long process to take care of it. 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

0: When I scraped my car in that parking garage, I was worried that it could be a long process to take care of it. Like a landscaper's first day trimming a hedge maze.
1: I have definitely already been here. Now, was it left, right, or right, left? Well, maybe I'll cut a path out and find my way back later.
0: But it wasn't like that. I filed a claim in under 2 minutes on the Geico app, and they handled it from there. It was taken care of almost as quickly as it happened.
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13: Visit your nearby Lowe's on Richmond Highway in Alexandria.
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0: 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Like a landscaper's first day trimming a hedge maze.
1: 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Well, maybe I'll cut a path out and find my way back later.
0: But it wasn't like that. I filed a claim in under 2 minutes on the Geico app, and they handled it from there. 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
0: Morning people wake up for peace and quiet. 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
9: Visit your nearby Lowe's on Richmond Highway in Alexandria.

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7: Visit your nearby Lowe's on Richmond Highway in Alexandria.

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12: Visit your nearby Lowe's on Richmond Highway in Alexandria.
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0: Some people think that Talk Sport's just a clever name, that we just talk sport. But that's absolute balderdash. We breathe it, dream it, think it, play it and eat it for breakfast wrapped up in an English muffin. So, if you want to get seriously sauteed by soccer, poached by the Premier League and marinated by monster news and reaction, listen to Talk Sport. 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

0: We all do it. You have a night for yourself but don't like the sound of the silence, so you turn on the TV just for the ambiance. 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

Some people think that Talk Sport's just a clever name, that we just talk sport. But that's absolute balderdash. We breathe it, dream it, think it, play it and eat it for breakfast wrapped up in an English muffin. So, if you want to get seriously sauteed by soccer, poached by the Premier League and marinated by monster news and reaction, listen to Talk Sport. It's not just a clever name, dude. 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Mmm, delicious. 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Warning, Talk Sport definitely contains nuts. Yuck, yuck, yuck, yuck.

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0: When I scraped my car in that parking garage, I was worried that it could be a long process to take care of it. Like a landscaper's first day trimming a hedge maze.
1: 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Well, maybe I'll cut a path out and find my way back later.
0: But it wasn't like that. 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
0: When I scraped my car in that parking garage, I was worried that it could be a long process to take care of it. Like a landscaper's first day trimming a hedge maze.
1: I have definitely already been here. Now, was it left, right, or right, left? Well, maybe I'll cut a path out and find my way back later.
0: But it wasn't like that. I filed a claim in under 2 minutes on the Geico app, and they handled it from there. It was taken care of almost as quickly as it happened.
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3: Some people think that Chalk Sport's just a clever name, that we just talk sport. But that's absolute balderdash. We breathe it, dream it, think it, play it, and eat it for breakfast, wrapped up in an English muffin. So, if you want to get seriously sauteed by soccer, poached by the Premier League, and marinated by monster news and reaction, listen to Chalk Sport. 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A bit salty. 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
1: 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We're also charmed by the Champions League, fanatical about the FA Cup, and rampantly rabid about rugby, Formula One, and boxing. Talk Sports, the brashest, boldest, best soccer and sports opinion anywhere in the known universe. Live from London, England, Europe on TuneIn.